This is AM 530, CHLO AM, serving Brampton, Mississauga, Toronto, the GTA, and the world at am530.ca. The opinions expressed in the following program are those of the host and their guests and do not reflect the views and opinions of the management and staff of CHLO AM 530.

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0: रेडियो आवाज हर रोज सवेरे 9 to 10 बजे तक रेडियो आवाज
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1: Ouch!
0: You're careful when using a sharp knife.
1: Ah!
0: And you don't drive without a seatbelt.
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0: But not everyone knows that prescription meds left out in the open cause accidental overdoses in young people every year. Substance reminds you to store your medications safely or bring them back to the pharmacy if they're expired. A message from Substance. Learn about it. Talk about it.